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0: 104.1 WDLT. Ooh, I love that. I love it. It is a Friday. Good morning. It's Didi in the morning and everybody is here. There is Trey G, also comedian JJ Williamson, which, by the way, with it being the weekend and you're looking for something to do, make sure you watch JJ's special. His comedy special is out right now. It's called Overlooked and it is on YouTube exclusively.
1: Come on.
2: Absolutely, man. It's doing amazing, man. I need y'all to continue to get those numbers up. Go to The Real JJ for the Sip, man. Check out Overlooked and we're going to have a good ass time.
0: All right. All right. Hey, listen, here's the thing. You know what? We got to get into last night. Who won the Versus? Was it Joe or was it Donnell Jones? Also, did y'all hear what Kalani had to say about her mental health? Let's go.
3: Drop it like it's hot.
4: Hot topic.
3: Hot like wasabi.
0: All right, before we get into anything real quick, anybody see what they're saying now with college students? College students will now soon be able to pay tuition with Venmo and PayPal.
1: Oh, no.
0: Yep. They said several major universities are already on board, and they're telling folks you can pay your tuition through PayPal.
1: Oh, hell no. I don't know about that one. I ain't gonna lie to you. It seems like it could be defrauded kind of easily. Mm-hmm. You know what I'm saying? Or even they can even say, like, hey, it never came through. We never got it, but it left my account and went somewhere. You see what I'm saying?
0: It's just the times we live in, though, y'all. You can pay your tuition and everything with PayPal.
1: Hell
0: okay.
1: No.
0: Yeah.
2: You
0: also saw they said you can now finance your light bill, your rent, and your mortgage. You can now do a buy now and pay later with all of that now.
1: Okay. Now that one I'm not mad at. I ain't gonna lie to you. Okay with.
0: Okay.
1: Yo, I'm gonna put my lights.
2: My folks now.
1: Yeah. I'm gonna put my lights on Klarna. After pay.
0: Not Klarna.
1: Yeah, Klarna.
0: Okay. All right, Trey. Hey, let's move on to talk about Kehlani, y'all. I guess she's a announcer, told the truth about, I guess, her mental state?
1: Yeah. So basically, she was sitting down with Leon Thomas, actually. Mr. Take Your Time, what's the rush? She was sitting down with Leon Thomas doing an interview, and she was speaking about basically how she suffers from bipolar disorder. Listen to this.
5: I am clinically bipolar. I'm diagnosed bipolar. I take medicine and I am in all of my practices, but like I have to do those things. I have to go to the gym. It is not an option.
6: Right.
5: I have to do yoga. I have to take walks.
6: Yoga's great.
5: I have to spend time in nature. Yeah. I have to build a relationship with God. I have to pray. Mm-hmm. I have to take days where I'm like, okay, I just was in the studio for 5 days, and the sixth and the seventh day, if I don't go sit at a park.
6: Take some time.
5: If I don't go wiggle my toes in somebody's grass, I'm going to lose my mind. You get in this cycle that people don't think about. We've been in it together.
6: Right.
5: You wake up at 6 p.m. because you were at the studio until 7 in the morning.
6: Yeah.
1: Yeah. Yeah. I mean, it's really dope, though, that both of them are sitting down having a conversation about it. Two of the biggest artists in the game are saying, look, sometimes I'm not okay. And I know we like to, like, you know, kind of make it seem like this generation is a little bit weak, but come on, bro, that's strong to admit that.
0: Yeah, I agree. No, I do too. I think that's really, really great.
1: Absolutely.
0: It used to be a thing where a lot of people didn't want to talk about it, right? There's a lot of people that felt they were embarrassed. There was a stigma with talking about if you had bipolar or if you were schizophrenic or anything. But now, I agree with that. I think it's great that people are talking about it.
1: Come on.
0: Can we please talk about last night, though? Who do you guys think won? I say Joe.
1: Oh, gosh.
2: I'm going Joe as well.
1: Well, I'm gonna go Donnell Jones just for the sake of arguing, I guess.
0: He didn't, Trey. It's okay. We know he didn't.
1: Yeah.
0: He didn't even, can I tell you something? He didn't even look like Donnell Jones to me. At first when he came out, I said, now who is this?
1: God. Say what? Well, yeah, Donnell Jones and Joe, the R&B battle of the century went down on Versus last night. And I ain't gonna lie to you, it sounds like Joe took the W.

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2: You say you need someone to be there for you, to love you all night long. 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

0: wrong. Young Guy. You said the same thing. Anthony Q. Breeze, Mr. Do Too Much. 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